to be true. I find myself alone when each day's through. Yes, I'll admit that I'm a fool for you, because you're mine.

Cause I can't be alone with all that's on my mind. 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

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You're riding in one of them long black limousines.

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1: 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I went to see an old doctor who's a famous analyst. Then he led me to the couch and he gently took my wrist. I paid him $50.
0: Well, that sounds pretty cheap.
1: Cheap? I should have paid him nothing, 'cause I still can't sleep.
2: 10,000.
3: 400.
1: 36 sheep.
2: And one sheep that got away.
1: He took it on the lamb.
2: 10,000.
3: 400.
1: 30

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And after all these years, I find I've just been wasting my time. So I just think I'll take

0: you ever try seeing a doctor?
1: A doctor? I went to see a noted doctor who's a famous analyst. Then he led me to the couch and he gently took my wrist. I paid him $50.
0: Well, that sounds pretty cheap.
1: Cheap? I should have paid him nothing, 'cause I still can't sleep.
2: 10,000.
3: 400.
1: 36 sheep.
2: And one sheep that got away.
1: He took it on the lamb.
2: 10,000.
3: 400.
1: 38.

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So I just think I'll take my

India paintbrushes, wild blue bonnets, all along the freeway up to Bonham. A longhorn steer is grazing by the river, down in Blanco at sunset. There are some places you recall forever, and some people that you can't forget.

0: mockingbirds and cicadas can be heard from Lubbock to Laredo. A sweet breeze is blowing through the front yard every evening at sunset. And there are places you recall forever, and some people that you can't forget.
1: There are some places you recall forever,
0: and some people you can't forget. There are some places you recall forever, and some people you can't forget.
2: Kontakta oss gärna med synpunkter, idéer och förslag. Skicka mejl via formuläret på vår hemsida malmokanalen.se eller till info@malmokanalen.se.

got around. Slowly drifting away, drifting away. Wave after wave, I'm slowly drifting, drifting away. And it feels like I'm drowning, pulling against the stream.

rig's a little old, but that don't mean she's slow. There's a flame from her stack, and that smoke's a-blowing black as coal. My hometown's a-coming in sight. If you think I'm happy, you're right. 6 days on the road, and I'm a-gonna make it home tonight.